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1: 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We regulate any stealing of his property. We're damn good too. But you can't be any geek off the street. Got to be handy with the steal if you know what I mean, earn your keep.

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2: 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He don't drive a Cadillac.
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4: 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I'm a P-I-M-P. 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

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Stop!

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Have you come to raise the dead? Have you come here to play Jesus to the lepers in your head?

all good. 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Cameras rolling, no puzzling. Sip slowly while I reminisce. So I reminisce.